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I woke last night to the sound of thunder. 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

You know, where people play games with the night. God, it was too hot to sleep. I followed the sound of a jukebox coming from up the levee. All of a sudden, I could hear somebody whistling from right behind me.

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The fields are empty. Abandoned 59 Chevy. Laying in the back seat, listening to

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1: 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I like it, it's good. She said, you like it now, but you'll learn to love it later.

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1: I don't believe it. 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Hey, Ray. Hey, Sugar. Tell them who we are.
2: 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And we love.

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1: I'm Justin Goulet with your information update. Physicians in Alberta are calling on the provincial government for clarity on healthcare eligibility ahead of next week's referendum. The Alberta Medical Association wants assurances that changes to healthcare cards and eligibility rules will not delay medically necessary treatment and are seeking guidance on how the changes could impact immigrants, refugees, and other residents. As well, they're asking whether doctors will face added paperwork or billing challenges. According to the association, coverage questions should be handled through a separate administrative process, allowing physicians to focus on patient care. The time of year to celebrate local businesses is just around the corner, coming up during Small Business Week. The Olds End District Chamber of Commerce will be hosting the 2026 Business Awards Gala. It's slated for October 22nd at the Olds Royal Canadian Legion. Tickets cost $50 per person, and they're available on the Olds Chamber's website. Last month, it was revealed during the Business, Beer, and Blue Jeans event on the Olds College campus that nearly 20 local businesses have been nominated this year for one of the awards in 8 different categories. Mountain View County residents with latte questions can ask away at a Coffee with Your Counselor event later this week. Angela Look, the Division 3 Rural Didsbury Lone Pine Counselor, will be out to meet

0: from 10 a.m. until 4 p.m. on both Saturday and Sunday at the Future Ag Event Center on the Olds Regional Exhibition Grounds. 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
2: In sports, this season marks 80 years of Innisfail Eagles hockey. The Birds began the 2026-2027 North Central Hockey League campaign with a 4-1 loss to the Generals on October the 3rd in Lacombe. Following a break for the Thanksgiving weekend, Innisfail will host its home opener this Saturday at 8 p.m. against the Camrose Bruins at the Twin Arenas. Camrose is also 0-1 after losing by a similar 4-1 count at home to the Westlock Warriors in the season opener for the Bruins. The lone game in the Alberta Junior Hockey League on Tuesday was postponed. Due to ice issues at the old Sportsplex, the Grizzlies' home game versus the Grand Prairie Storm was canceled. It will be rescheduled at a later date. And finally, both of Alberta's NHL teams were on the road last night. The Flames beat the Anaheim Ducks by a score of 4-2, and the Oilers beat the Los Angeles Kings by a score of 4-1. And that's your sports update.
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1: Goat weather.
2: This afternoon, we're looking at a high of 15 degrees and mainly sunny conditions. Overnight tonight, a few clouds turning into clear conditions and dropping down to a low of -3. Tomorrow, our high will be 11 degrees and sunny conditions, -1 tomorrow night, and clear conditions continuing. Friday, 21 degrees and sunshine. Man, it would be great if we got some of that. Saturday, 17 degrees and sunny. Sunday, 12 degrees and sunny. Currently in the area, it is 5 degrees and partly cloudy.
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Hate My Life from Theory of a Dead Man, kicking off another morning on the GOAT. I am Keir White, still filling in on the show. I'll be filling in for the rest of this week, and then back to Troy as of Monday. Some big developments regarding the search for Sasquatch. That's coming in two songs' time. Right now, it's Triumph, and Somebody's Out There. Is it

0: Unskinny Bop, it is poison on the goat. I am Cure White. Bigfoot and the search for Bigfoot. A fun little thing humanity's been doing for a while. There's those of us who believe because our hearts are full of wonder and fun. And then there's those that don't believe because their hearts are filled with the opposite of wonder and fun. Of course, even if you're not a big believer in Bigfoot, you've probably seen the most popular and famous Bigfoot footage of all time. The video from 1966 of a Bigfoot wandering along a debris-strewn beach. It's shaky. It's poor visual quality. And for decades, we've been going, see? Bigfoot's real. Well, apparently they're working on a new Bigfoot documentary right now called Capturing Bigfoot. And in that documentary, they make a huge discovery in a vault. In that vault, they find a reel of film. That reel of film they use tests to prove was shot using the exact same camera that was used to capture the famous Sasquatch footage. And in this new found footage that's been hidden for decades, it's two dudes pretending to be Bigfoot. That's what it was. It was a dress rehearsal for the Bigfoot video. So now people are saying, Bigfoot, man, he's not real. And I don't care about your evidence because I wish to continue living in a world where Bigfoot is real. It's not hurting anybody. I just like to have a time from time to time where I sit and contemplate Bigfoot and giggle at the fact that there's giant, giant ape-like creatures hidden in the forests of the Pacific Northwest. And despite their massive size, they're somehow also the sneakiest beings on Earth.
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1: I'm Justin Goulet with your information update. Physicians in Alberta are calling on the provincial government for clarity on healthcare eligibility ahead of next week's referendum. The Alberta Medical Association wants assurances that changes to healthcare cards and eligibility rules will not delay medically necessary treatment and are seeking guidance on how the changes could impact immigrants, refugees, and other residents. As well, they're asking whether doctors will face added paperwork or billing challenges. According to the association, coverage questions should be handled through a separate administrative process, allowing physicians to focus on patient care. The time of year to celebrate local businesses is just around the corner, coming up during Small Business Week. The Olds End District Chamber of Commerce will be hosting the 2026 Business Awards Gala. It's slated for October 22nd at the Olds Royal Canadian Legion. Tickets cost $50 per person, and they're available on the Olds Chamber's website. Last month, it was revealed during the Business, Beer, and Blue Jeans event on the Olds College campus that nearly 20 local businesses have been nominated this year for one of the awards in 8 different categories. Mountain View County residents with latte questions can ask away at a Coffee with Your Counselor event later this week. Angela Look, the Division 3 Rural Didsbury Lone Pine Counselor, will be out to meet neighbors and have casual conversations on Saturday from 10:30 in the morning until 4:30 in the afternoon at the Melvin Hall Society's Spiritual Fall Affair. And the Olds Halloween Market promises to have some scary good deals on decorative and unique items for both Halloween and Christmas. Linda Taves, show manager for Alberta Fiber and Artisan Markets, says there is no admission fee to join them this weekend.
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3: In sports, this season marks 80 years of Innisfail Eagles hockey. The Birds began the 2026-2027 North Central Hockey League campaign with a 4-1 loss to the Generals on October the 3rd in Lacombe. Following a break for the Thanksgiving weekend, Innisfail will host its home opener this Saturday at 8 p.m. against the Camrose Bruins at the Twin Arenas. Camrose is also 0-1 after losing by a similar 4-1 count at home to the Westlock Warriors in the season opener for the Bruins. The lone game in the Alberta Junior Hockey League on Tuesday was postponed. Due to ice issues at the old Sportsplex, the Grizzlies' home game versus the Grand Prairie Storm was canceled. It will be rescheduled at a later date. And finally, both of Alberta's NHL teams were on the road last night. The Flames beat the Anaheim Ducks by a score of 4-2, and the Oilers beat the Los Angeles Kings by a score of 4-1. And that's your sports update.
0: Goat weather.
3: This afternoon, we're looking at a high of 15 degrees and mainly sunny conditions. Overnight tonight, a few clouds turning into clear conditions and dropping down to a low of -3. Tomorrow, our high will be 11 degrees and sunny conditions, -1 tomorrow night, and clear conditions continuing. Friday, 21 degrees and sunshine. Man, it would be great if we got some of that. Saturday, 17 degrees and sunny. Sunday, 12 degrees and sunny. Currently in the area, it is 5 degrees and partly cloudy.
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3: Things are looking nice and smooth out on the roads this morning. Highway 2 looking nice both directions, and the 2A as well. Also looking nice and clear for you this morning in both directions. Highway 27 east and west also looking good this morning. But if you do see anything else in the area that draws your attention, doesn't look quite right, by all means, please do let us know on the Cam Clark Ford text line, or you could give us a call on the phone line if you would prefer. The Road Report is brought to you by Integra Tire in Sundry.
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0: 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I am Keir White. 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
1: Good weather.
7: This afternoon, we're looking at a high of 15 degrees and mainly sunny conditions. Overnight tonight, a few clouds turning into clear conditions and dropping down to a low of -3. Tomorrow, our high will be 11 degrees and sunny conditions, -1 tomorrow night, and clear conditions continuing. Friday, 21 degrees and sunshine. Man, it would be great if we got some of that. Saturday, 17 degrees and sunny. Sunday, 12 degrees and sunny. Currently in the area, it is 5 degrees and partly cloudy.
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0: Heart and soul, it's Huey Lewis in the news on the GOAT. I am Keir White, taking a peek at your weather over the next few days. Clearing skies with a high of 17 today. Sunny tomorrow with highs of 11. 21 and sunny your high on Friday. 16 and sunny your high Saturday. You got a mix on the cloud, highs of 12 on Sunday. And Monday, a high of 13 with a mix of sun and cloud.
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1: I'm Justin Goulet with your information update. Physicians in Alberta are calling on the provincial government for clarity on healthcare eligibility ahead of next week's referendum. The Alberta Medical Association wants assurances that changes to healthcare cards and eligibility rules will not delay medically necessary treatment and are seeking guidance on how the changes could impact immigrants, refugees, and other residents. As well, they're asking whether doctors will face added paperwork or billing challenges. According to the association, coverage questions should be handled through a separate administrative process, allowing physicians to focus on patient care. The time of year to celebrate local businesses is just around the corner. Coming up during Small Business Week, the Olds End District Chamber of Commerce will be hosting the 2026 Business Awards Gala. It's slated for October 22nd at the Olds Royal Canadian Legion. Tickets cost $50 per person, and they're available on the Olds Chamber's website. Last month, it was revealed during the Business, Beer, and Blue Jeans event on the Olds College campus that nearly 20 local businesses have been nominated this year for one of the awards in 8 different categories. Mountain View County residents with latte questions can ask away at a Coffee with Your Counselor event later this week. Angela Look, the Division 3 Rural Didsbury Lone Pine Counselor, will be out to meet neighbors and have casual conversations on Saturday from 10:30 in the morning until 4:30 in the afternoon at the Melvin Hall Society's Spiritual Fall Fair. And the Olds Halloween Market promises to have some scary good deals on decorative and unique items for both Halloween and Christmas. Linda Taves, show manager for Alberta Fiber and Artisan Markets, says there is no admission fee to join them this weekend.
2: We support a number of charities who will have tables there, so we invite you to come and stop by them. We have Olds Healthcare Fundraising, Special Family Voices, Foothills Hospital Hematology, Special Olympics, and Wild Rose Go-Getters Women's.

0: Camrose Bruins at the Twin Arenas. Camrose is also 0-1 after losing by a similar 4-1 count at home to the Westlock Warriors in the season opener for the Bruins. The lone game in the Alberta Junior Hockey League on Tuesday was postponed. Due to ice issues at the old Sportsplex, the Grizzlies' home game versus the Grand Prairie Storm was canceled. It will be rescheduled at a later date. And finally, both of Alberta's NHL teams were on the road last night. The Flames beat the Anaheim Ducks by a score of 4-2, and the Oilers beat the Los Angeles Kings by a score of 4-1. And that's your sports update.
1: Good weather.
0: This afternoon, we're looking at a high of 15 degrees and mainly sunny conditions. Overnight tonight, a few clouds turning into clear conditions and dropping down to a low of -3. Tomorrow, our high will be 11 degrees and sunny conditions, -1 tomorrow night and clear conditions continuing. Friday, 21 degrees and sunshine. Man, it would be great if we got some of that. Saturday, 17 degrees and sunny. Sunday, 12 degrees and sunny. Currently in the area, it is 5 degrees and partly cloudy.
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The old apartment. It is Bare Naked Ladies on the Keir White Radio Show. Something incredible is happening in Ontario that I think is going to have positive ramifications on the rest of the country. We'll be chatting about that after a couple more tunes. This is Haywire with Dance Desire on the Goat.

0: Never Tear Us Apart. It is in excess on the Cure White Radio Show. Glorious news! The province of Ontario has announced that parts of their northwest region are going to cease daylight savings time, moving to permanent daylight time. Yes! Another domino falls in the war against daylight savings time. I think this might be the final domino that falls. Now, the reason the northwest parts of Ontario are going to permanent daylight savings time, it's in reaction to Manitoba, who a few weeks back said, we're not doing daylight savings time. That was, of course, a reaction to Alberta, who said, we're not doing daylight savings time, which was itself a reaction to the province of BC saying, we're not doing daylight savings time, which was, of course, a reaction to several municipalities, including the one I live in BC, Fort St. John, saying, we're not doing daylight savings time since the 70s. And of course, tip of the cap to the fine folks of Saskatchewan who were the first people to say daylight savings time. That's stupid and we're not going to do it. Now, the reason I think this is the final domino to fall in the daylight savings time debacle is because if parts of Ontario are no longer changing their clocks twice a year, all of Ontario is going to want to stop changing their clocks every year, at which point the provincial government of Ontario will stop daylight savings time. And as we all know in the great nation of Canada, whatever Ontario wants, the rest of the country also gets. So Ontario, they get rid of daylight savings time, the rest of the country follows, and before you know it, we can go coast to coast in our beautiful nation, never once having to wonder what time it is, because it's the exact same time today at this time as it was yesterday at this time, and every other day of the year at this time. Because we're done pretending we're time wizards twice a year.
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1: I'm Justin Goulet with your information update. Physicians in Alberta are calling on the provincial government for clarity on healthcare eligibility ahead of next week's referendum. The Alberta Medical Association wants assurances that changes to healthcare cards and eligibility rules will not delay medically necessary treatment and are seeking guidance on how the changes could impact immigrants, refugees, and other residents. As well, they're asking whether doctors will face added paperwork or billing challenges. According to the association, coverage questions should be handled through a separate administrative process, allowing physicians to focus on patient care. The time of year to celebrate local businesses is just around the corner, coming up during Small Business Week. The Old Zan District Chamber of Commerce will be hosting the 2026 Business Awards Gala. It's slated for October 22nd at the Olds Royal Canadian Legion. Tickets cost $50 per person, and they're available on the Olds Chamber's website. Last month, it was revealed during the Business, Beer, and Blue Jeans event on the Olds College campus that nearly 20 local businesses have been nominated this year for one of the awards in 8 different categories. Mountain View County residents with latte questions can ask away at a Coffee with Your Counselor event later this week. Angela Look, the Division 3 Rural Didsbury Lone Pine Counselor, will be out to meet neighbors and have casual conversations on Saturday from 10:30 in the morning until 4:30 in the afternoon at the Melvin Hall Society's Spiritual Fall Fair. And the Olds Halloween Market promises to have some scary good deals on decorative and unique items for both Halloween and Christmas. Linda Taves, show manager for Alberta Fiber and Artisan Markets, says there is no admission fee to join them this weekend.
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3: In sports, this season marks 80 years of Innisfail Eagles hockey. The Birds began the 2026-2027 North Central Hockey League campaign with a 4-1 loss to the Generals on October the 3rd in Lacombe. Following a break for the Thanksgiving weekend, Innisfail will host its home opener this Saturday at 8 p.m. against the Camrose Bruins at the Twin Arenas. Camrose is also 0-1 after losing by a similar 4-1 count at home to the Westlock Warriors in the season opener for the Bruins. The lone game in the Alberta Junior Hockey League on Tuesday was postponed. Due to ice issues at the old Sportsplex, the Grizzlies' home game versus the Grand Prairie Storm was canceled. It will be rescheduled at a later date. And finally, both of Alberta's NHL teams were on the road last night. The Flames beat the Anaheim Ducks by a score of 4-2, and the Oilers beat the Los Angeles Kings by a score of 4-1. And that's your sports update.
0: Goat weather.
3: This afternoon, we're looking at a high of 15 degrees and mainly sunny conditions. Overnight tonight, a few clouds turning into clear conditions and dropping down to a low of -3. Tomorrow, our high will be 11 degrees and sunny conditions, -1 tomorrow night, and clear conditions continuing. Friday, 21 degrees and sunshine. Man, it would be great if we got some of that. Saturday, 17 degrees and sunny. Sunday, 12 degrees and sunny. Currently in the area, it is 5 degrees and partly cloudy.
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3: Things are looking nice and smooth out on the roads this morning. Highway 2 looking nice both directions, and the 2A as well. Also looking nice and clear for you this morning in both directions. Highway 27 east and west also looking good this morning. But if you do see anything else in the area that draws your attention, doesn't look quite right, by all means, please do let us know on the Cam Clark Ford text line, or you could give us a call on the phone line if you would prefer. The Road Report is brought to you by Integra Tire in Sundry.
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0: On the dark side, it is the GOAT. I am Keir White. 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
3: 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Next week, the McFadden, Eagle Ridge, and Allen Land auctions are coming up. 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
1: Good weather.
6: This afternoon, we're looking at a high of 15 degrees and mainly sunny conditions. Overnight tonight, a few clouds turning into clear conditions and dropping down to a low of -3. Tomorrow, our high will be 11 degrees and sunny conditions, -1 tomorrow night, and clear conditions continuing. Friday, 21 degrees and sunshine. Man, it would be great if we got some of that. Saturday, 17 degrees and sunny. Sunday, 12 degrees and sunny. Currently in the area, it is 5 degrees and partly cloudy.
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0: Simple Minds on the goat. I'm here filling in this weekend, and I will be gone until such a time as they ask me to fill in again. Taking a look at your weather, you got highs of 17 and mostly sunny skies today. Highs of 11 with more sun expected Thursday. Friday, the nicest day of the week, sunny with a high of 21. Highs of 16 and sunny on Saturday. Sunday got a mix of sun and cloud with a high of 12. And Monday, currently looking at highs of 13 with a mix of sun and cloud.
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1: I'm Justin Goulet with your information update. Physicians in Alberta are calling on the provincial government for clarity on healthcare eligibility ahead of next week's referendum. The Alberta Medical Association wants assurances that changes to healthcare cards and eligibility rules will not delay medically necessary treatment and are seeking guidance on how the changes could impact immigrants, refugees, and other residents. As well, they're asking whether doctors will face added paperwork or billing challenges. According to the association, coverage questions should be handled through a separate administrative process, allowing physicians to focus on patient care. The time of year to celebrate local businesses is just around the corner. Coming up during Small Business Week, the Olds End District Chamber of Commerce will be hosting the 2026 Business Awards Gala. It's slated for October 22nd at the Olds Royal Canadian Legion. Tickets cost $50 per person, and they're available on the Olds Chamber's website. Last month, it was revealed during the Business, Beer, and Blue Jeans event on the Olds College campus that nearly 20 local businesses have been nominated this year for one of the awards in 8 different categories. Mountain View County residents with latte questions can ask away at a Coffee with Your Counselor event later this week. Angela Look, the Division 3 Rural Didsbury Lone Pine Counselor, will be out to meet neighbors and have casual conversations on Saturday from 10:30 in the morning until 4:30 in the afternoon at the Melvin Hall Society's Spiritual Fall Fair. And the Olds Halloween Market promises to have some scary good deals on decorative and unique items for both Halloween and Christmas. Linda Taves, show manager for Alberta Fiber and Artisan Markets, says there is no admission fee to join them this weekend.
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3: In sports, this season marks 80 years of Innisfail Eagles hockey. The Birds began the 2026-2027 North Central Hockey League campaign with a 4-1 loss to the Generals on October the 3rd in Lacombe. Following a break for the Thanksgiving weekend, Innisfail will host its home opener this Saturday at 8 p.m. against the Camrose Bruins at the Twin Arenas. Camrose is also 0-1 after losing by a similar 4-1 count at home to the Westlock Warriors in the season opener for the Bruins. The lone game in the Alberta Junior Hockey League on Tuesday was postponed. Due to ice issues at the Old Sportsplex, the Grizzlies' home game versus the Grand Prairie Storm was canceled. It will be rescheduled.

0: degrees and sunny. Currently in the area, it is 5 degrees and partly cloudy.
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In Too Deep, it is Sum 41 on the GOAT. I am Keir White covering the show this week, and then back to programming as per usual starting on Monday. Did you know that Canada is home to the world's longest multi-use trail system? It is. It's the Trans-Canada Trail. And you might be wondering why I'm sharing this fact I just learned with you. It's because I was reading an article about how apparently the Trans-Canada Trail is set to lose federal funding next year. That's when it was earmarked for 2027. And now the Trans-Canada Trail people are saying, hey, federal government, please keep funding our super cool trail. I'll be honest, I'm not the biggest hiker. No one's ever looked at me and said, that's a man who hikes. Well, that's the beauty of the Trans-Canada Trail. It goes from the Atlantic to the Pacific, ducks up to the territories, and it runs through many municipalities. And for some reason, I have frequently found myself living in a variety of towns very close to the Trans-Canada Trail, and it just becomes my old man walking trail. I go for like a brisk 1 kilometer walk, and I lie to people and I say, yeah, just hike the Trans-Canada Trail, no big deal. Really, all I did was do the barest of cardio. And that's why I'm a fan of the Trans-Canada Trail. All right, it makes me feel more impressive than I actually am. So for that reason, I'm on board with us saying, let's keep funding that bad boy.

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And that cigarette you're smoking, I'll scare you half to death.

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1: I'm Justin Goulet with your information update. Physicians in Alberta are calling on the provincial government for clarity on healthcare eligibility ahead of next week's referendum. The Alberta Medical Association wants assurances that changes to healthcare cards and eligibility rules will not delay medically necessary treatment and are seeking guidance on how the changes could impact immigrants, refugees, and other residents. As well, they're asking whether doctors will face added paperwork or billing challenges. According to the association, coverage questions should be handled through a separate administrative process, allowing physicians to focus on patient care. The time of year to celebrate local businesses is just around the corner. Coming up during Small Business Week, the Olds End District Chamber of Commerce will be hosting the 2026 Business Awards Gala. It's slated for October 22nd at the Olds Royal Canadian Legion. Tickets cost $50 per person, and they're available on the Olds Chamber's website. Last month, it was revealed during the Business, Beer, and Blue Jeans event on the Olds College campus that nearly 20 local businesses have been nominated this year for one of the awards in 8 different categories. Mountain View County residents with latte questions can ask away at a Coffee with Your Counselor event later this week. Angela Look, the Division 3 Rural Didsbury Lone Pine Counselor, will be out to meet neighbors and have casual conversations on Saturday from 10:30 in the morning until 4:30 in the afternoon at the Melvin Hall Society's Spiritual Fall Affair. And the Olds Halloween Market promises to have some scary good deals on decorative and unique items for both Halloween and Christmas. Linda Taves, show manager for Alberta Fiber and Artisan Markets, says there is no admission fee to join them this weekend.
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3: In sports, this season marks 80 years of Innisfail Eagles hockey. The Birds began the 2026-2027 North Central Hockey League campaign with a 4-1 loss to the Generals on October the 3rd in Lacombe. Following a break for the Thanksgiving weekend, Innisfail will host its home opener this Saturday at 8 p.m. against the Camrose Bruins at the Twin Arenas. Camrose is also 0-1 after losing by a similar 4-1 count at home to the Westlock Warriors in the season opener for the Bruins. The lone game in the Alberta Junior Hockey League on Tuesday was postponed. Due to ice issues at the old Sportsplex, the Grizzlies' home game versus the Grand Prairie Storm was canceled. It will be rescheduled at a later date. And finally, both of Alberta's NHL teams were on the road last night. The Flames beat the Anaheim Ducks by a score of 4-2, and the Oilers beat the Los Angeles Kings by a score of 4-1. And that's your sports update.
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3: This afternoon, we're looking at a high of 15 degrees and mainly sunny conditions. Overnight tonight, a few clouds turning into clear conditions and dropping down to a low of -3. Tomorrow, our high will be 11 degrees and sunny conditions, -1 tomorrow night, and clear conditions continuing. Friday, 21 degrees and sunshine. Man, it would be great if we got some of that. Saturday, 17 degrees and sunny. Sunday, 12 degrees and sunny. Currently in the area, it is 5 degrees and partly cloudy.
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3: Things are looking nice and smooth out on the roads this morning. Highway 2 looking nice both directions, and the 2A as well. Also looking nice and clear for you this morning in both directions. Highway 27 east and west also looking good this morning. But if you do see anything else in the area that draws your attention, doesn't look quite right, by all means, please do let us know on the Cam Clark Ford text line, or you could give us a call on the phone line if you would prefer. The Road Report is brought to you by Integra Tire in Sundry.
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0: Missing You from John Waite. It is the GOAT. I am Keir White hanging out with you this week. And then you'll be back to business as usual starting on Monday. Speaking of business as usual on Monday, we missed it this week because of the holiday. But we are going to have another Monday morning McCafe break winner for you as nominated by you. That's how the contest works. Each and every week, you can nominate a deserving business or organization in the area that you think goes above and beyond for the society we all find ourselves living in. And you can reward them by getting them a delivery of coffee and other treats from McDonald's. We announce the winner each and every single Monday around about this time. So find out who the next winner of the Monday Morning McCafe break is Monday. And before then, nominate who you think should win over at MyMountainViewNow.com.
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1: Goat weather.
6: This afternoon, we're looking at a high of 15 degrees and mainly sunny conditions. Overnight tonight, a few clouds turning into clear conditions and dropping down to a low of -3. Tomorrow, our high will be 11 degrees and sunny conditions, -1 tomorrow night, and clear conditions continuing. Friday, 21 degrees and sunshine. Man, it would be great if we got some of that. Saturday, 17 degrees and sunny. Sunday, 12 degrees and sunny. Currently in the area, it is 5 degrees and partly cloudy.
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0: The breakup song. It's Greg Keen Band on the GOAT. I am Keir White. Taking a look at your weather over the next few days. You got highs of 17 and mostly sunny skies today. Sunny with a high of 11 on Thursday. Friday, currently the nicest day of the week with a high of 21 and beautiful sunny skies. Still sunny Saturday with a high of 16. Sunday and Monday, currently calling for a mix of sun and cloud with highs of 13.
1: Sun's up with Sierra.
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1: I'm Justin Goulet with your information update. Physicians in Alberta are calling on the provincial government for clarity on healthcare eligibility ahead of next week's referendum. The Alberta Medical Association wants assurances that changes to healthcare cards and eligibility rules will not delay medically necessary treatment and are seeking guidance on how the changes could impact immigrants, refugees, and other residents. As well, they're asking whether doctors will face added paperwork or billing challenges. According to the association, coverage questions should be handled through a separate administrative process, allowing physicians to focus on patient care. The time of year to celebrate local businesses is just around the corner. Coming up during Small Business Week, the Olds End District Chamber of Commerce will be hosting the 2026 Business Awards Gala. It's slated for October 22nd at the Olds Royal Canadian Legion. Tickets cost $50 per person, and they're available on the Olds Chamber's website. Last month, it was revealed during the Business, Beer, and Blue Jeans event on the Olds College campus that nearly 20 local businesses have been nominated this year for one of the awards in 8 different categories. Mountain View County residents with latte questions can ask away at a Coffee with Your Counselor event later this week. Angela Look, the Division 3 Rural Didsbury Lone Pine Counselor, will be out to meet neighbors and have casual conversations on Saturday from 10:30 in the morning until 4:30 in the afternoon at the Melvin Hall Society's Spiritual Fall Fair. And the Olds Halloween Market promises to have some scary good deals on decorative and unique items for both Halloween and Christmas. Linda Taves, show manager for Alberta Fiber and Artisan Markets, says there is no admission fee to join them this weekend.
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0: 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Good weather.
3: This afternoon, we're looking at a high of 15 degrees and mainly sunny conditions. Overnight tonight, a few clouds turning into clear conditions and dropping down to a low of -3. Tomorrow, our high will be 11 degrees and sunny conditions, -1 tomorrow night, and clear conditions continuing. Friday, 21 degrees and sunshine. Man, it would be great if we got some of that. Saturday, 17 degrees and sunny. Sunday, 12 degrees and sunny. Currently in the area, it is 5 degrees and partly cloudy.
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5: Her dream job was to be the fifth Ninja Turtle. She talks for a living instead. Sun's up with Sierra. The goat rocks.

Lightning crashes, it's live on the GOAT. I am Keir White. Serial breaker of really stupid world records, David Rush has broken another stupid world record. And it's so stupid that I have half a mind to break it myself just to register my annoyance at the man. We'll chat about that in a couple songs' time. Right now, it's Autograph with Turn Up the Radio.

0: Paranoid freak, it is the truths on the goat. I am Keir White. We all have people in this world that annoy us so much that we pay very, very close attention to their lives out of a sense of spite. For me, one of those men is a guy named David Rush, a serial breaker of stupid world records. Now, he breaks the records for a good reason, to promote STEM education. But the records themselves are so stupid, I get annoyed every single time. They're like, yep, David Rush has another world record. He does a lot of stuff with balloons. A lot of, I pop this many balloons in a minute. I also have the world record for most balloons popped in 30 seconds using the back end of a spork. Like I said, their record's so stupid that no one else has broken them because no one else thought they were a thing you can break. David Rush has done another one. He enlisted his 13-year-old niece to help him with this one. It has nothing to do with balloons this time, so round of applause there, David. He has set the world record for catching the most paper airplanes in his mouth in 1 minute. That number is 20. And I think I might try to break this record just to spite this man I've never met, who's probably a great guy, but who has been annoying me for the better part of a decade. And you might be sitting there going, here, what qualifications do you have to break this record? All right. I'm going to give you an unintended, hilarious soundbite right now. I, Keir White, happen to be incredible at catching things in my mouth. It's a true story. For some reason, I have excellent eye-mouth coordination. My first radio show was when I was in college at Nate on NR92, the station for the students. It was called Catching Fries with Those Three Guys. And the reason it was called that was because I did it with two of my friends. My friend Pat, who every lunch hour would throw French fries at me, and my friend Johnny, who would count how many I successfully caught in my mouth. 175! Consecutively! No misses! That's the record. So 20 airplanes ought to be a cinch.
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0: Europe with Carrie, it is the goat. I am Keir White. If you haven't gotten your fill of delicious Thanksgiving food, good news for you. The annual Bear Berry Thanksgiving Turkey Dinner is coming up this Sunday from noon until 4. 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
1: Good weather.
5: This afternoon, we're looking at a high of 15 degrees and mainly sunny conditions. Overnight tonight, a few clouds turning into clear conditions and dropping down to a low of -3. Tomorrow, our high will be 11 degrees and sunny conditions, -1 tomorrow night, and clear conditions continuing. Friday, 21 degrees and sunshine. Man, it would be great if we got some of that. Saturday, 17 degrees and sunny. Sunday, 12 degrees and sunny. Currently in the area, it is 5 degrees and partly cloudy.
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0: Knocking on heaven's door, it's Guns N' Roses bringing us to the end of the show for another day. I am Keir White filling in this week on The Goat, and I will be back tomorrow at 6 to do it once again. In the meantime, go forth and enjoy the rest of your Wednesday.
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0: 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It's the Community Hotline on the go.
1: Linda Taze, and I am the show manager for Alberta Fiber and Artisan Markets. We have a couple of more markets coming up yet this year.
2: Linda joins us on Community Hotline today as we look forward to the Olds Halloween Market. When and where does this one take place, Linda?
1: Well, it takes place at the what used to be the Cow Palace, now the Future Ag Event Center. So Halloween Market is a dual celebration of fall and Halloween, two favorite times of year for most people.
2: You bet. And what days and what are the hours for this one?
1: Yes, it's October 17th and 18th, so that's this Saturday and Sunday coming up. Both days, it's from 10 to 4 p.m.
2: Approximately how many vendors or exhibitors do you have as part of this one, and what kinds of things can people find?
1: Well, we've got a wide variety of things, actually. We're a curated market, so we don't have 10 people selling the same thing. We restrict the number of people that can sell the same or similar things, so we have a wide variety of items. We have things like baking, beauty and skincare, candy, clothing, crocheting and knitting items, crystals, all kinds of decorative items, food vendors, honey, jewelry, leatherwork, quilting, plants, safety, sewing. We have a number of companies that are specific offerings, so like Epicure, Norwex, Pampered Chef, Scentsy, Usborne Books. We also have wine and spirits, woodworking, wreaths, and all manner of decorative and unique items for Halloween and for Christmas.
2: That's wonderful. If people are going to come down there, is there an admission fee, and do they need to bring anything with them?
1: There is no admission fee. They just need to bring themselves. And we also have some entertainment. Top Note Studio, Music Studio, will be providing some entertainment. We'd love to see you all come down. We will also we support a number of charities who will have tables there, so we invite you to come and stop by them. We have Olds Healthcare Fundraising, Special Family Voices, Foothills Hospital Hematology, Special Olympics, and Wild Rose Go-Getters Women's Institute.
2: That's great. So that's the Olds Halloween Market, and that's coming up October 17th and 18th. You guys will also have another one coming up in November, won't you, Linda?
1: Yes, that's right. We do. We have our Yuletide Market, which is on November the 7th and 8th. Same location, same hours. And some of the same vendors will be there. There'll also be some different vendors there. And for both markets, we'll have some that will be just on Saturday and some that will be just on Sunday. So come both days.
2: Wonderful. If people want to find out more information before they come down there, is there a place that they can go to do that?
1: Yes, absolutely. We do have a Facebook page, so they're welcome to visit that. It's under Alberta Fiber and Artisan Markets. We also have an email, so albertawool@gmail.com.
2: Wonderful. So a couple upcoming markets here in Olds. Linda, thanks so much for joining us on Community Hotline today.
1: Well, thank you, Gail. Really appreciate it. Look forward to seeing lots of people there.
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4: This afternoon, we're looking at a high of 15 degrees and mainly sunny conditions. Overnight tonight, a few clouds turning into clear conditions and dropping down to a low of -3. Tomorrow, our high will be 11 degrees and sunny conditions, -1 tomorrow night, and clear conditions continuing. Friday, 21 degrees and sunshine. Man, it would be great if we got some of that. Saturday, 17 degrees and sunny. Sunday, 12 degrees and sunny. Currently in the area, it is 5 degrees and partly cloudy.
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6: This afternoon, we're looking at a high of 15 degrees and mainly sunny conditions. Overnight tonight, a few clouds turning into clear conditions and dropping down to a low of -3. Tomorrow, our high will be 11 degrees and sunny conditions, -1 tomorrow night, and clear conditions continuing. Friday, 21 degrees and sunshine. Man, it would be great if we got some of that. Saturday, 17 degrees and sunny. Sunday, 12 degrees and sunny. Currently in the area, it is 5 degrees and partly cloudy.
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1: I'm Justin Goulet with your information update. Physicians in Alberta are calling on the provincial government for clarity on healthcare eligibility ahead of next week's referendum. The Alberta Medical Association wants assurances that changes to healthcare cards and eligibility rules will not delay medically necessary treatment and are seeking guidance on how the changes could impact immigrants, refugees, and other residents. As well, they're asking whether doctors will face added paperwork or billing challenges. According to the association, coverage questions should be handled through a separate administrative process, allowing physicians to focus on patient care. The time of year to celebrate local businesses is just around the corner. Coming up during Small Business Week, the Olds End District Chamber of Commerce will be hosting the 2026 Business Awards Gala. It's slated for October 22nd at the Olds Royal Canadian Legion. Tickets cost $50 per person, and they're available on the Olds Chamber's website. Last month, it was revealed during the Business, Beer, and Blue Jeans event on the Olds College campus that nearly 20 local businesses have been nominated this year for one of the awards in 8 different categories. Mountain View County residents with latte questions can ask away at a Coffee with Your Counselor event later this week. Angela Look, the Division 3 Rural Didsbury Lone Pine Counselor, will be out to meet neighbors and have casual conversations on Saturday from 10:30 in the morning until 4:30 in the afternoon at the Melvin Hall Society's Spiritual Fall Fair. And the Olds Halloween Market promises to have some scary good deals on decorative and unique items for both Halloween and Christmas. Linda Taves, show manager for Alberta Fiber and Artisan Markets, says there is no admission fee to join them this weekend.
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4: In sports, this season marks 80 years of Innisfail Eagles hockey. The Birds began the 2026-2027 North Central Hockey League campaign with a 4-1 loss to the Generals on October the 3rd in Lacombe. Following a break for the Thanksgiving weekend, Innisfail will host its home opener this Saturday at 8 p.m. against the Camrose Bruins at the Twin Arenas. Camrose is also 0-1 after losing by a similar 4-1 count at home to the Westlock Warriors in the season opener for the Bruins. The lone game in the Alberta Junior Hockey League on Tuesday was postponed. Due to ice issues at the old Sportsplex, the Grizzlies' home game versus the Grand Prairie Storm was canceled. It will be rescheduled at a later date. And finally, both of Alberta's NHL teams were on the road last night. The Flames beat the Anaheim Ducks by a score of 4-2, and the Oilers beat the Los Angeles Kings by a score of 4-1. And that's your sports update.
0: Good weather.
4: This afternoon, we're looking at a high of 15 degrees and mainly sunny conditions. Overnight tonight, a few clouds turning into clear conditions and dropping down to a low of -3. Tomorrow, our high will be 11 degrees and sunny conditions, -1 tomorrow night, and clear conditions continuing. Friday, 21 degrees and sunshine. Man, it would be great if we got some of that. Saturday, 17 degrees and sunny. Sunday, 12 degrees and sunny. Currently in the area, it is 5 degrees and partly cloudy.
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8: I'm Olivia Taylor for Rural Roots Canada, where we amplify Canadian agriculture. A Southern Alberta biotechnology company is using bacteria to help crops access nutrients already found in soil. Advanced Ag CEO Joshua Daychief says some nutrients are present but are not naturally available to plants. The company's first agricultural product combines 5 species of bacteria that occur naturally in soil. Daychief says those bacteria can make bound-up phosphorus available to crops.
9: Bacteria are quite amazing. They will actually take some of that phosphorus. Certain bacteria will take that phosphorus and make it plant available. They will solubilize it. So rather than adding chemical fertilizers that are plant available, that are very expensive and very inefficient, we are using what's already there.
8: Day Chief says Advanced Ag works with farmers to find ways to cut back on other inputs and make their farms more profitable. I'm Olivia Taylor for Rural Roots Canada.
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0: $3 per metric ton or $8.16 per bushel, and corn's down $3 at $3.22 per ton. In the milling wheat markets, December Minneapolis futures are down 5 cents at $6.89, with local hard red spring bids for October-November movement at $8.40 per bushel. In the oil seeds, November canola futures dropped $3.50 at $8.09.80 per ton or $18.37 per bushel. In the pulse markets, nearby red lentils remain at 22.5 cents per pound, and yellow peas are trading at $9.25 per bushel. In the cattle markets, December live cattle lost $1.02 at $225.35 per 100 weight. 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
1: 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It's in progress right now. Also, the Dara quarter section east of Innisfail is selling. And starting on Friday, that's a 10-acre parcel for the Coles, sells just south of Rocky Mountain House. Next week, the McFadden, Eagle Ridge, and Allen Land auctions are coming up. They're going to be online as well. 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
0: Goat weather.
4: This afternoon, we're looking at a high of 15 degrees and mainly sunny conditions. Overnight tonight, a few clouds turning into clear conditions and dropping down to a low of -3. Tomorrow, our high will be 11 degrees and sunny conditions, -1 tomorrow night, and clear conditions continuing. Friday, 21 degrees and sunshine. Man, it would be great if we got some of that. Saturday, 17 degrees and sunny. Sunday, 12 degrees and sunny. Currently in the area, it is 5 degrees and partly cloudy.
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1: Your weather update from Environment Canada. Just a few clouds for tonight with a low to zero. Tomorrow, sun and cloud mix with a wind west 20 and a high to 16 degrees. Wednesday night, clear sky and a low of minus 4. Thursday, sunny and 12 degrees. Friday, get this, sunny and up to 20 degrees. Our normal high is 11 for this time of year. Saturday, sunny and 16. Sunday, sunny and 12. And for Monday, back to work with sun and cloud and a high to 13.
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0: 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It's the Community Hotline on the go.
1: Linda Taze, and I am the show manager for Alberta Fiber and Artisan Markets. We have a couple of more markets coming up yet this year.
2: Linda joins us on Community Hotline today as we look forward to the Olds Halloween Market. When and where does this one take place, Linda?
1: Well, it takes place at the what used to be the Cow Palace, now the Future Ag Event Center. So Halloween Market is a dual celebration of fall and Halloween, two favorite times of year for most people.
2: You bet. And what days and what are the hours for this one?
1: Yes, it's October 17th and 18th, so that's this Saturday and Sunday coming up. Both days, it's from 10 to 4 p.m.
2: Approximately how many vendors or exhibitors do you have as part of this one, and what kinds of things can people find?
1: Well, we've got a wide variety of things, actually. We're a curated market, so we don't have 10 people selling the same thing. We restrict the number of people that can sell the same or similar things, so we have a wide variety of items. We have things like baking, beauty and skincare, candy, clothing, crocheting and knitting items, crystals, all kinds of decorative items, food vendors, honey, jewelry, leatherwork, quilting, plants, safety, sewing. We have a number of companies that are specific offerings, so like Epicure, Norwex, Pampered Chef, Scentsy, Usborne Books. We also have wine and spirits, woodworking, wreaths, and all manner of decorative and unique items for Halloween and for Christmas.
2: That's wonderful. If people are going to come down there, is there an admission fee, and do they need to bring anything with them?
1: There is no admission fee. They just need to bring themselves. And we also have some entertainment. Top Note Studio, Music Studio, will be providing some entertainment. We'd love to see you all come down. We will also we support a number of charities who will have tables there, so we invite you to come and stop by them. We have Olds Healthcare Fundraising, Special Family Voices, Foothills Hospital Hematology, Special Olympics, and Wild Rose Go-Getters Women's Institute.
2: That's great. So that's the Olds Halloween Market, and that's coming up October 17th and 18th. You guys will also have another one coming up in November, won't you, Linda?
1: Yes, that's right. We do. We have our Yuletide Market, which is on November the 7th and 8th. Same location, same hours. And some of the same vendors will be there. There'll also be some different vendors there. And for both markets, we'll have some that will be just on Saturday and some that will be just on Sunday. So come both days.
2: Wonderful. If people want to find out more information before they come down there, is there a place that they can go to do that?
1: Yes, absolutely. We do have a Facebook page, so they're welcome to visit that. It's under Alberta Fiber and Artisan Markets. We also have an email, so albertawool@gmail.com.
2: Wonderful. So a couple upcoming markets here in Olds. Linda, thanks so much for joining us on Community Hotline today.
1: Well, thank you, Gail. Really appreciate it. Look forward to seeing lots of people there.
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5: Good weather.
6: Your weather update from Environment Canada, mostly sunny this afternoon, but a wind from the northwest up to 50 kilometers an hour at times. High this afternoon to 15. Tonight, a clear sky with a low of -4 overnight, wind chill around -10. Sunny for Thursday with a wind south 40 and a high of 11 degrees. Friday into the weekend, way above normal for this time of year. Sunny and a high to 21. Saturday, sunny with a high 17. Sunday is sunny with a high to 12. And for Monday, Tuesday, we're back to work with a sun and cloud mix and highs around 10 both days.
5: 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And so do my socks. I don't know how that happens.
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1: I'm Cass Patterson with your information update. Physicians in Alberta are calling on the provincial government for clarity on healthcare eligibility ahead of next week's referendum. The Alberta Medical Association wants assurances that changes to healthcare cards and eligibility rules will not delay medically necessary treatment and are seeking guidance on how the changes could impact immigrants, refugees, and other residents. As well, they are asking whether doctors will face added paperwork or billing challenges. According to the Association, coverage questions should be handled through a separate administrative process, allowing physicians to focus on patient care. The time of the year to celebrate local businesses is just around the corner. Coming up during Small Business Week, the Oldson District Chamber of Commerce will be hosting the 2026 Business Awards Gala. It's slated for October 22nd at the Olds Royal Canadian Legion. Tickets cost $50 per person and are available on the Olds Chamber's website. Last month, it was revealed during the Business Beer and Blue Jeans event on the Olds College campus that nearly 20 local businesses have been nominated this year for one of the awards in 8 different categories. The Olds Farmers Market promises to have some scary good deals on decorative and unique items for both Halloween and Christmas. Linda Taves, show manager for Alberta Fiber and Artisan Markets, says there is no admission fee to join this weekend.
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4: Your weather update from Environment Canada. Mostly sunny this afternoon, but a wind from the northwest up to 50 kilometers an hour at times. High this afternoon to 15. Tonight, a clear sky with a low of minus 4 overnight. Wind chill around minus 10. Sunny for Thursday with a wind south 40 and a high of 11 degrees. Friday into the weekend, way above normal for this time of year. Sunny and a high to 21. Saturday, sunny with a high 17. Sunday is sunny with a high to 12. And for Monday, Tuesday, we're back to work with a sun and cloud mix and highs around 10 both days.
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0: Those artists you just can't get enough of. 3 songs from your favorite artists. 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

0: 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I want a new Rickenbacker guitar, two Fender Bassmans, Chuck Berry songbook, xylophone.
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0: Tom Petty and the Heartbreakers, the late, great Tom Petty, that is even the losers, wrapping up a 3-3 on 104.5 The Goat. It's Corey in for the Wednesday edition of your Afternoon Drive Home Show. Thanks for hanging out. We've got tons to talk about. We talk a lot about the Mountain View Colts and their unbelievable record so far. We broadcast their hockey games, their home games, over on our sister station, 96.5 The Ranch. We're going to talk about some other great local sports, including the Olds High School football team, who are one of the top teams in the province this year. We're going to chat a little bit about that. Olds College Broncos, the ladies hockey team, is getting ready for their home opener. That is going to be happening this weekend at the sports complex, so we'll chat about that. 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

0: It's a drive-by. That is Train, Pat Monahan and the gang on 104.5 The Goat. Corey in for your afternoon drive home show. And huge congratulations to Ecole Olds High School Spartans. Their football team are up to fourth among the 3A schools in the football Alberta rankings this week. Huge. They had a big win over the Canmore Wolverines last week, 33-20. And now they're going to be hosting Strathmore tomorrow afternoon, 4 p.m. at Normiquong Park in Olds. If you want to go and cheer on our local football heroes, they are going to be playing tomorrow afternoon. Again, one of the top teams in the province right now with a really great season so far. They'd love your support as they take on Strathmore tomorrow afternoon at 4 p.m.
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0: Your weather update from Environment Canada. Mostly sunny this afternoon, but a wind from the northwest up to 50 kilometers an hour at times. High this afternoon to 15. Tonight, a clear sky with a low of minus 4 overnight. Wind chill around minus 10. Sunny for Thursday with a wind south 40 and a high of 11 degrees. Friday into the weekend, way above normal for this time of year. Sunny and a high to 21. Saturday, sunny with a high 17. Sunday is sunny with a high to 12. And for Monday, Tuesday, we're back to work with a sun and cloud mix and highs around 10 both days.
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0: It's the Tea Party back to about 1999 with that one. It's called Heaven Coming Down on 104.5 The Goat. And Corey, in on your afternoon drive home show, the Wednesday edition of your drive home show. Next Thursday, we're about a week away now from Half Price Deals. It is coming back October the 22nd. That's next Thursday at 10 a.m. It is 24 hours only. If you're unfamiliar with this, we have a website called myhalfpricedealsnow.com. We work with some incredible businesses in the area, and they offer you products, services, different things for 50% off. But the catch is, it's only for one day, 24 hours only. So it starts at 10 a.m. next Thursday, runs till 10 a.m. next Friday, and then that is it. We've got a bunch of really cool offers up for grabs. If you are one of those craft beer nerds out there, we have got something very cool for you. The great folks at Troubled Monk Brewing in Red Deer have got some awesome offers that are going to be available next Thursday. 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
1: I'm Cass Patterson with your information update. Physicians in Alberta are calling on the provincial government for clarity on healthcare eligibility ahead of next week's referendum. The Alberta Medical Association wants assurances that changes to healthcare cards and eligibility rules will not delay medically necessary treatment and are seeking guidance on how the changes could impact immigrants, refugees, and other residents. As well, they are asking whether doctors will face added paperwork or billing challenges. According to the Association, coverage questions should be handled through a separate administrative process, allowing physicians to focus on patient care. The time of the year to celebrate local businesses is just around the corner. Coming up during Small Business Week, the Oldson District Chamber of Commerce will be hosting the 2026 Business Awards Gala. It's slated for October 22nd at the Olds Royal Canadian Legion. Tickets cost $50 per person and are available on the Olds Chamber's website. Last month, it was revealed during the Business Beer and Blue Jeans event on the Olds College campus that nearly 20 local businesses have been nominated this year for one of the awards in 8 different categories. The Olds Farmers Market promises to have some scary good deals on decorative and unique items for both Halloween and Christmas. Linda Taves, show manager for Alberta Fiber and Artisan Markets, says there is no admission fee to join this weekend.
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1: 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That's your information update.
0: 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Goat weather.
3: Your weather update from Environment Canada, mostly sunny this afternoon, but a wind from the northwest up to 50 kilometers an hour at times. High this afternoon to 15. Tonight, a clear sky with a low of minus 4 overnight, wind chill around minus 10. Sunny for Thursday with a wind south 40 and a high of 11 degrees. Friday into the weekend, way above normal for this time of year. Sunny and a high to 21. Saturday, sunny with a high 17. Sunday is sunny with a high to 12. And for Monday, Tuesday, we're back to work with a sun and cloud mix and highs around 10 both days.
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3: Well, your road and traffic report brought to you, as always, by Integra Tire in Sundry. Looking really good for the most part across our region. The QE2 and the 2A look to be wide open, free, and clear this afternoon. Highway 27, for the most part, looks really good. Highway 21 in the east through Three Hills Trochu looks really good. Highway 22, for the most part, looking pretty good, but there is still some construction work being done on Highway 22. All directions near Highway 584 looks to be just north of Sundry that they're still doing some construction work. It's kind of been ongoing through the summer. It's expected to wrap up at the end of October, but that is still ongoing for the time being. Otherwise, though, everything looks to be really good for your drive home today. As always, your road and traffic report brought to you by Integra Tire and Sundry.
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0: The Pretty Reckless Death by Rock and Roll on 104.5 The Goats with Corey. Yes, it's your Wednesday afternoon drive home show. Thanks for riding along with me. Troy Labakine's been away on holidays the last few weeks, so I'm sitting in back in the old drive home show where I used to be for many, many years. It's great to slide back in here and hang out with you folks once again. I want to talk about the Mountain View Colts. Their 6-0 start to the season, looking to make it 7-0 on Friday night as they take on the Rimby Royals, 8:15 p.m. at the Didsbury Memorial Complex. If you haven't heard, the Mountain View Colts are hosting the 2027 Junior B Provincials at the Didsbury Memorial Complex. So they're going to be there as hosts, but they don't want to just be hosts. They want to be the champions of the Heritage Junior Hockey League to get their entry into this provincial tournament. So they want to see your support all season long. Again, they're off to a 6-0 start, looking to make it 7-0 this Friday night as they take on Rimby. Get down there. The Didsbury Memorial Complex, our pals at the Prairie Whistle Food Company, just announced they are fully licensed now, so you can grab yourself a little adult beverage and enjoy the Mountain View Colts as they take on Rimby this Friday night at 8:50.
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9: 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Oh, good morning, Mr. Tyler. Going down.

0: Rush and Fly at Night, 104.5 The Goat. I'm Corey. Thanks for hanging out on your Wednesday afternoon. It's the Drive Home Show here on The Goat. The Fast Horse, Great Garage Door Rescue on The Goat continues. 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
0: Your weather update from Environment Canada. Mostly sunny this afternoon, but a wind from the northwest up to 50 kilometers an hour at times. High this afternoon to 15. Tonight, a clear sky with a low of minus 4 overnight. Wind chill around minus 10. Sunny for Thursday with a wind south 40 and a high of 11 degrees. Friday into the weekend, way above normal for this time of year. Sunny and a high to 21. Saturday, sunny with a high 17. Sunday is sunny with a high to 12. And for Monday, Tuesday, we're back to work with a sun and cloud mix and highs around 10 both days.
5: 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Need a tow? 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

0: It's Loverboy on the Goats and Corey in for your afternoon drive home show. We've got a news update coming your way off the top of the hour. Weather details as well. How good does that forecast look for this weekend? Normal high for this time of year is about 11 degrees, and we're looking at 20 degrees for Friday and close to that on Saturday as well. So get out there. Take advantage of it while you can, folks. News, weather, sports, and more coming up off the top of the hour.
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1: I'm Cass Patterson with your information update. Physicians in Alberta are calling on the provincial government for clarity on healthcare eligibility ahead of next week's referendum. The Alberta Medical Association wants assurances that changes to healthcare cards and eligibility rules will not delay medically necessary treatment and are seeking guidance on how the changes could impact immigrants, refugees, and other residents. As well, they are asking whether doctors will face added paperwork or billing challenges. According to the Association, coverage questions should be handled through a separate administrative process, allowing physicians to focus on patient care. The time of the year to celebrate local businesses is just around the corner. Coming up during Small Business Week, the Oldson District Chamber of Commerce will be hosting the 2026 Business Awards Gala. It's slated for October 22nd at the Olds Royal Canadian Legion. Tickets cost $50 per person and are available on the Olds Chamber's website. Last month, it was revealed during the Business Beer and Blue Jeans event on the Olds College campus that nearly 20 local businesses have been nominated this year for one of the awards in 8 different categories. The Olds Farmers Market promises to have some scary good deals on decorative and unique items for both Halloween and Christmas. Linda Taves, show manager for Alberta Fiber and Artisan Markets, says there is no admission fee to join this weekend.
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1: The Olds Halloween Market runs from 10 a.m. until 4 p.m. on both Saturday and Sunday at the Future Egg Events Center on the Olds Regional Exhibition Grounds. That's your information update.
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3: In sports, this season marks 80 years of Innisfail Eagles hockey. The Birds began the 2026-2027 North Central Hockey League campaign with a 4-1 loss to the Generals on October 3rd in Lacombe. Following a break for the Thanksgiving weekend, Innisfail will host its home opener this Saturday at 8 p.m. against the Camrose Bruins at the Twin Arenas. Camrose is also 0-1 after losing by a similar 4-1 count at home to the Westlock Warriors in the season opener for the Bruins. The lone game in the Alberta Junior Hockey League on Tuesday was postponed due to ice issues at the Old Sportsplex. The Grizzlies' home game versus the Grand Prairie Storm was canceled. It'll be rescheduled at a later date. And finally, both of Alberta's NHL teams were on the road last night. The Calgary Flames got their first win of the season as they defeated the Ducks 4-2 in Anaheim. Calgary is now 1-5, and Edmonton is 5-0-1 following a 4-1 triumph over the Kings in Los Angeles. That's your sports update.
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5: Your weather update from Environment Canada. Mostly sunny this afternoon, but a wind from the northwest up to 50 kilometers an hour at times. High this afternoon to 15. Tonight, a clear sky with a low of -4 overnight. Wind chill around -10. Sunny for Thursday with a wind south 40 and a high of 11 degrees. Friday into the weekend, way above normal for this time of year. Sunny and a high to 21. Saturday, sunny with a high 17. Sunday is sunny with a high to 12. And for Monday, Tuesday, we're back to work with a sun and cloud mix and highs around 10 both days.
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0: an 80s favorite from Pat Benatar, going way back with Love is a Battlefield. Our Lady Peace from the Clumsy album 4AM, and Wood from Alice in Chains, Lane Staley and the Crew. In off the top of that set, it is Corey sitting in once again on your Wednesday afternoon drive home show. The Olds College Broncos women's hockey team, very excited about their home opener coming up on Friday night. The sports complex all ready to go. They did have a temporary closure yesterday that had to kind of postpone and reschedule the Olds Grizzlies game, but the sports complex is back up and running, and they will be ready to roll for Friday night as the Olds College Broncos have got Medicine Hat in town. 7 o'clock at the sports complex. It's the home opener for the Olds College Broncos women's hockey team. They would love your support. They're also going to be hosting Medicine Hat for the second game of the weekend series at 2 o'clock on Saturday afternoon. So a couple of games, Friday night, 7 p.m., Saturday afternoon, 2 p.m. The Olds College Broncos taking on the Medicine Hat Rattlers at the sports complex.
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0: Eyes without a face. That's Billy Idol, 104.5 The Goats. Corey in for your afternoon drive home show next Friday. Wild Rose Humane Society's got a great event coming up at the Didsbury Elks Hall. It's their big bash. I had the chance to MC this last year. We had a ton of fun. My buddy Troy Labicane is going to be there hosting it this year, along with The Platters, my good buddy Patty Bauer, and her group The Platters performing live that night. They've got live and silent auctions. They've got 50-50, all kinds of fun stuff that night, all in support of veterinary costs for the animals at the Wild Rose Humane Society. What a great cause to be a part of. Tickets are only $20. You can talk to Julie, 587-893-4461. You can also email fundraising@wildrosehumane.ca, or you can get your tickets at the door that night. But it's at the Didsbury Elks Hall next Friday night, the Wild Rose Humane Society's Big Bash.
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0: Your weather update from Environment Canada. Mostly sunny this afternoon, but a wind from the northwest up to 50 kilometers an hour at times. High this afternoon to 15. Tonight, a clear sky with a low of minus 4 overnight. Wind chill around minus 10. Sunny for Thursday with a wind south 40 and a high of 11 degrees. Friday into the weekend, way above normal for this time of year. Sunny and a high to 21. Saturday, sunny with a high 17. Sunday is sunny with a high to 12. And for Monday, Tuesday, we're back to work with a sun and cloud mix and highs around 10 both days.
11: I used to think fall was about the leaves changing colors. 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

0: classic Canadian rock from Steppenwolf. It's Magic Carpet Ride on 104.5 The Goat and Matchbox 20 off their Yourself or Someone Like You album back in 1996. 3 a.m. while the boys celebrating a 30-year anniversary, and so they are heading back out on tour. They're calling it a North American tour. It is mostly American dates and then one stop in Toronto to celebrate the 30th anniversary of their debut album, Yourself or Someone Like You, hoping that there will be more Canadian dates announced very soon. They're taking the Wallflowers, another one of my all-time favorite groups, along with them, and a bunch of others. David Gray is opening up on that tour. It's going to be a good one. So here's hoping that there's more Canadian dates announced as Matchbox 20, Rob Thomas and the guys, head out on their 30th anniversary tour. That's it for my time tonight. Thanks for hanging out, everybody. We'll see you back here tomorrow afternoon at 3 p.m.
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